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1: Thank you for hanging out. Appreciate it. It's Wayne D and Tay Hamilton already after 8 o'clock. Wanted to play this one. We get a lot of love on social media for different requests. One of the most requested of the night already is Casey Musgraves. The song's called Dry Spell.

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103.5 The Weasel. Bobby Bones here. Tomorrow morning, 7 a.m., Ashley McBride is stopping by the studio. She will perform in our studio. Bobby Bones Show. We'll see you tomorrow.

0: 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And our Instagram is at Wayne DMT. 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
1: Did you see this? Ella Langley became first woman in country to hold number one and number two spot on the Billboard Hot 100.
0: Well deserved. All she puts out is bangers.

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It's Nico Moon's Good Time Fest, and it's taking over the Refinery for 2 days of music, vibes, good energy, Memorial Day weekend. 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
0: And Chase Matthew there. What's going on? Wayne D. Tay, your home for New Country first. You got it on right here. Dustin Lynch. Song is called Easy to Love.
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Giving away a grand every single hour all day. 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These keywords happen throughout the day. And the next keyword could be your $1,000. Good luck.

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Bobby Bones here. 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

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This is 103.5 The Weasel. Bailey Zimmerman there. It's Wayne D and Tay. Instagram @Wayne D and Tay. Lori asking to get Morgan Wallen in. Playing his latest. It's called Don't

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103.5 The Weasel. Bobby Bones here. Tomorrow morning, 7 a.m., Ashley McBride is stopping by the studio. She will perform in our studio. Bobby Bones Show. We'll see you tomorrow.

103.5 The Weasel, Wayne D. Tay, legend. Not myself. We're talking about a guy that deserves it. Willie Nelson is taking over Firefly Distillery on the 23rd of May. You could weasel your way into that show. Free tickets at WEZL.

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The Low Country's number one for new country. We are 103.5 The Weasel. Aldean, that is Don't Tell On Me. What's going on? My name is Wayne D. She is Tay. Just after 11 o'clock on Wednesday night. If you need something, call or text the studio. 1-877-367-4432. 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
1: All right, we appreciate y'all hanging out. 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That's the big burning question. What's a small inconvenience that would upset you or set you off?
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0: 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Bobby Bones here. Tomorrow morning, 7 a.m., Ashley McBride is stopping by the studio. She will perform in our studio. Bobby Bones Show. We'll see you tomorrow.
1: 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I don't mean to...

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9: 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Welcome to show number 1588. It's After Midnight, and I'm your host, Granger Smith. So thankful to be with you. I've got some good news on the way I want to read for you. And Hudson's got some Nashville news, stories about your favorite stars out there in Music City to read for you. All this here, you know, with a bunch of good country music. It's Thursday. It's After Midnight. Let's go.

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1: So I got a topic I want to discuss next hour with you. 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

0: 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Ann Hudson is about to jump on and share some Nashville news with us. Ann, what do you have lined up?
1: Well, Granger, I don't know if you saw the news, but one of Chase Matthews' band members was arrested immediately following his show. I got that story coming up in your Nashville news.

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1: 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So glad to be able to listen to a familiar voice every morning. 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
1: 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I've heard of people selling clean urine for someone needing to take a drug test, but you're never going to guess where this dumb criminal collected her sample from. Earl Dibbles Jr. is going to share this real story coming up next.

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1: We know the night shift isn't easy. That's why we're bringing the music and the meaning. Granger's with you all night with songs, stories, and conversations that keep it real. Thanks for being a part of the After Midnight family.

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It was on this day in 1948 that Israel officially became a nation once again. A moment that reshaped the entire world map. I'll share more about this in history, plus some other things that went down in two country songs.

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1: Hey, Granger, this is Barbara. I work at a small airport in Mesa, Arizona. I love listening to you at the end of my shift, plus my ride home. It's great you keep me going. Keep up the good work, and God bless you.
0: Thank you so much, Barbara. I appreciate the encouragement.
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0: 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Ann Hudson is coming up next with all the latest from Nashville. 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
1: Well, this is cool, Granger. If you're a Brad Paisley fan, I love what he has just announced. I got that story coming up in your Nashville news next.

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9: 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Third shifters, hang tight. 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Hour number four begins right now. I'm Granger Smith, your host here of After Midnight. Asking this question, what's your favorite car or truck? Give me the make, model, color. All the things, 866-607-8383. After that, we got a whole bunch of good country music on the way. And Earl Dibbles Jr., the country boy, has got a dumb criminal story. All this here at hour number four.

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So what's your favorite car or truck? I've been asking that question, and this has been a really good topic. 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
1: 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Enjoy your show. It's good and wholesome. Keep it up. Take care.
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One New York police officer tried to turn a traffic stop into a personal payday, asking a driver for a $1,700 loan during the stop. Spoiler alert, it didn't go well. Earl Dibbles Jr. is going to share this dumb criminal story with us next.

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Hey, thank you for starting your Thursday here with me. How about we get it rolling with some good news? Hang on just two songs and I'll share some with you.

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12: One final hour of Thursday's After Midnight starts right now. Welcome, y'all. I'm Granger Smith, your host, getting this weekend kicked off early, kind of. It's a Thursday, and I've got some things that went down on this day in history I want to talk about, plus some Nashville news with Ann Hudson. She is keeping you in the know with all your favorite stars out there in Nashville. All of this here on this final hour. Don't touch that.

Number one for New Country 103.5, The Weasel. Hit me up sometime and let me know what you're up to, where you're listening from, what you're doing on the third shift tonight. 866-607-8383. Thank you for being here on After Midnight, early Thursday. Take my

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1: 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That's why we're bringing the music and the meaning. Granger's with you all night with songs, stories, and conversations that keep it real. 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
0: Matt Damon and Ben Affleck are getting sued. We'll talk about that. The sun in Alaska is a wild story to me. So this town, the sun's going away for like 3 months. So that's a news story that that's the one state I haven't been to. But I want to talk about that. And then also, Lunchbox is going to hate one of the stories we're going to get into. Like, he's going to hate it. It's going to drive him crazy. He's going to do his Yosemite Sam thing where he goes, "Arr!" So all that coming up, we got a big show. Ashley McBride will be in a little later as well, but let's get started now.

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11: 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Afternoon temperatures will reach the lower 80s for most, and then will turn even warmer for your upcoming weekend. From the Live 5 First Alert Weather Center, I'm Dorian Miner.
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I am the At Work Guy, Billy Greenwood. We'll get into that conversation after you get into Luke Combs and the kind of love we make.

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One of our favorite puzzle games is heading to television. Tell you all about that after Josh Ross on The At Work Show. Hate how you look. It's hard.

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1: Those stupid things we do all because we are hungry. Talking about that on a Therapy Thursday after Morgan Wallen and his 20 cigarettes on

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0: 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Leah finally won herself $1,000.
1: Awesome. I am so excited. I've been listening for years.
0: Yeah, it's the 9K payday and another chance at winning that $1,000 with your nationwide keyword is coming up at 1. Good luck.

Weasel. It's me, Billy Greenwood. So many great shows heading to Credit One Stadium this summer. 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

Low Country's number one for new country, 103.5 The Weasel. 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

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He's got that song, "We Just Trying to Have a Good Time." 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Man, he's written a bunch of songs for Zac Brown as well. 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

93.5 The Weasel. 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
0: 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First, from Jordan Davis, we'll turn this truck around.

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One of the greatest guys in country music, Nico Moon. He's got that song, "We Just Trying to Have a Good Time." He's going to be in. Man, he's written a bunch of songs for Zac Brown as well. 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

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Can I ask you how your day's going today? I hope the answer to that is it is a great Thursday, Brooke. If it's not, let's make it better with a little daily upload. Some positivity up next. Wow.

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One of the greatest guys in country music, Nico Moon. He's got that song, "We're Just Trying to Have a Good Time." He's going to be in. Man, he's written a bunch of songs for Zac Brown as well. Nico Moon in studio tomorrow morning.

1035 The Weasel. It's Brooke Taylor. And whatever you're up to around the house, we'd love to weasel our way in there. If you got a smart device, you're all set. Just ask it to play 1035 The Weasel on iHeartRadio.

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0: 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It's Brooke Taylor. I want you to hear the sound of Carmen winning $1,000.
1: Oh, my God. Thank you.
0: I am so excited for her and excited for you, too, because you're about to have another chance to win that cash coming up here at 4 o'clock on the show. Hang on.
2: Driving through town, just my boy and me, with a Happy Meal in his booster seat. Knowing that he couldn't have the toy till his nuggets were gone. A great-

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0: 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Cash. That's cash.

103.5 The Weasel. It's for Taylor. This actually kind of made me a little bit sad. Half of Americans say that blank is missing from their life. See if you can fill in that blank, because honestly, I hate this for whoever said this in this survey. Let's talk about it here coming up next.

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Tomorrow morning at 8:30, one of the greatest guys in country music, Nico Moon. He's got that song. He's just trying to have a good time. He's going to be in. Man, he's written a bunch of songs for Zach Brown as well. 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Tomorrow morning, Bobby Bones.

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2: 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I'd act

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It's Brooke Taylor. Raise your hand if you think LL Langley is going to take home an ACM award coming up on Sunday. If I were a betting woman, I'd say she'd take home a few coming up on Sunday night.

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1: 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Let's talk about it coming up next.

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1: 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It's Brooke Taylor. He is your ACM New Male Artist of the Year. Cannot wait to see him perform on Sunday night during the ACM Awards. Talking about this guy right here, Tucker Wetmore.

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One of the greatest guys in country music, Nico Moon. He's got that song, "We Just Trying to Have a Good Time." He's going to be in, man, he's written a bunch of songs for Zac Brown as well. Nico Moon in studio. Tomorrow morning, Bobby Bones Show. We've been

103.5 The Weasel. It's Brooke Taylor. You know, there's so many great shows coming to Credit One Stadium this summer, and we want you to weasel your way into the show. You want to see Jelly Roll, Dirks, Tim McGraw, Zach Brown Band, and more? 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
1: 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Honestly, this might be one of my favorites from him. It's so chill. 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
1: Got big stories coming out of Nashville. 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